0: Have you ever met a man of good character where women are concerned?
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Your hammer and my heart, we are never found far apart. 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And when the walls began and the tears ran, sparks

We announce the birth of a conceptual country, Newtopia. Citizenship of the country can be obtained by a declaration of your awareness of Newtopia. Newtopia has no land, no boundaries, no passports, only people. Newtopia has no laws other than cosmic. All people of Newtopia are ambassadors of the country. As two ambassadors of Newtopia, we ask for diplomatic immunity and recognition in the United Nations for our country and its people. Utopian Embassy, 1 White Street, New York, New York. Now you can ask the question.

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0: of these things, all of this stuff, meaningless now.
1: What was it all for?
0: What was it all for? And what are we left?

0: Do you hear what I hear, brothers and sisters?
1: Is it daddy discipline?
0: Sound like a train coming over here.
1: Yeah, man.
0: That must be engine 54.

Hollering Otis style, that's Begging You or Pooping In, the sound of Jamaican soul giant Alton Ellis at Treasure Isle, taken from the Jamaican Independence Time CD on Jet Set. Bit of a train theme going on with the first two tracks on the show today. Open with Lloyd Daly's early 70s The Train on the Sue label, then Alton Mr. Soul of Jamaica Ellis with Soul Train Is Coming. Came out on Whirl in 68. That piece was off the CD of the same name on Rocka Shaka. So it's good day and welcome along to another Rhythm Culture with me, Daddy Discipline, right here on the culturally large Radio X out of Frankfurt, going out on 91.8 FM and worldwide on the net at radiox.de/livestream. Musical communication, ever the creative cutting edge in live music or in the recording studio, Jamaican artists talk about vibes. And it's musical vibes aplenty for you today on Rhythm Culture. Swimming upstream, feeling the flow, and flying in the face of playlisted musical mediocrity once again. 5 decades of Jamaican pearls coming your way in the next 2 hours. Artists like Sand, Bob Andy, The Roots Radix, Prince Buster, The Ethiopians, The Harry Moody All-Stars, Delroy Wilson, The Silvertones, Meditations, Owen Gray, Carlton Livingston, The Peckins Brothers out of West London, then the very fine sound of the Dennis Bavell dub band paying tribute to the Scatterlights, and a whole heap more. So keep it locked, all you music lovers out there. Can't get enough of Alton Ellis? I know the feeling. What does it take?

cool foundation sound of keyboards ace Gladstone Anderson alongside the Moody's All-Stars and Portrait of Inga, rhythm which you'll have recognised from the other versions by John Holt and Lester Sterling, amongst others, no doubt. That's a track taken from the It May Sound Silly LP on Mood Disc from 1972. What Does It Take was first out, a sublime Alton Ellis version of Junior Walker's 1969 R&B hit. That's another one taken from the Jamaican Independence Times CD on Jet Set. You're down with me, Daddy Discipline, right here on 91.8 FM, Radio X out of Frankfurt. It's Rhythm Culture, taking you to the deep roots places commercial stations cannot test. On an early 80s Jamaican roots tip, The Meditations and Carpenter Rebuild.

from 1970. That's the late great Jamaican trombone wizard Rico Rodriguez and Children of Sanchez, produced by Dennis Bovell. Carpenter Rebuild was the tune you heard before the Rico. That was the Meditations alongside the Roots Radix at Channel 1 and a track taken from their No More Friend LP, produced by Linval Thompson and released on Greensleeves in 1983. Taking in a little more of the very talented Mr. Dennis Bovell and his dub band members, particularly guitarist John Capaye and hornsman Steve Gregory, this next one's

Evergreen Foundation, Jamaican Pearl, Musical Communion by Don Drummond and the Scatterlites, recorded at Treasure Isle, track taken from the Don Drummond's Greatest Hits LP. Tribute to Mr. Drummond and the Scatterlites, Dennis Bavel dub band style, was the piece before this, changing up the name to Musical Communication. That one was 12-inch on LKJ Records from 1998. Dub Guide was the first out, Dennis Bavel dub band stretching out on an unmistakably Bavel-produced instrumental piece. Tony Gadd on keyboards, Drummy Zeb on skins, John Capaye on guitar, and Mr. Bavel himself on the bass. You can find that on the Dub 4 Days LP on Glitterbeat from 2015. You're down with me, Daddy Discipline, right here on Rhythm Culture on Radio X, into some more quality Jamaican ska right about now. Cecil Bustamante Campbell comes down next with the Seven Wonders of the World.

Shuffling R&B business, Foundation Jamaican style, that's Midnight Track by Owen Gray, 7-inch on Island Records from 1962. The late and very great Prince Buster was first with Seven Wonders of the World. That's a self-produced piece he put out on Blue Beat in 1967, also to be found on his King of Scar CD on Jetstar. Rootsman Junior Delgado is next. This one's Rich Man, Poor Man.

monster heavyweight scientist rhythm built by the Roots Relics for Alcambra's Fight I Down. Behold, Chart is coming. On the vocals, Raymond Simpson alongside Trinity. This one's 12-inch on the High Power label. Rich Man Poor Man was the piece you heard before this. Junior Delgado, 12-inch on Live and Look from 1981.

You're still in tune to the root sound of Rhythm Culture with me, Daddy Discipline, and Will Your Ex. Don't touch that dial. Delroy Wilson covering Sile Johnson's Sufferer's Blues classic from 1970 is next. Is it because I'm black?

Mysterious dub, given the Tubby's treatment. That's Henry Junjo Law's Jah Life production of The Roots Radix at Channel 1 from 1981. Hortense Ellis on the vocal, Jah Mysterious Works, 7-inch on the Dub Irata label. First out was Delroy Wilson's cover of Sal Johnson's classic Is It Because I'm Black, track you can find on the Gussie Clark from the Foundation CD on VP. Following that was I've Got the Groove, a Perry-produced piece of George Faith from the Super 8 CD on Ireland, originally from 1977. Carlton Livingston was the Radix rubber-dub piece, nicing it up before the Hortense Ellis, another Digikiller re-release on the Dub Irata label. Leonard Dillon as the Ethiopian is next. Latter-day Studio One style, reggae music.

into the Dubois Select. That's Ghetto Dubois on Paragon's Treasure Isle tip, track taken from the Serial Killer extended EP of Treasure Isle studio versions on the Peckings label. Message music of the highest Studio One Dubois order before the Peckings, Cheating and Lying by the Silvertones. That's a track you can find on the Studio One Group's LP on Soul Jazz. First one out was Leonard Dillon, the Ethiopian, in Romantic Mood and Reggae Music. 12-inch on Studio One from 1987 on that characteristic red and yellow label Coxon used on some of his New York-based releases back in the day. Guess what colour my anorak is? More Studio One pearls coming your way. Independent Rastaman Bob Andy is next from his songbook LP, Unchained.

The year was 1968, and down Brentford Road in Kingston, Coxon's in-house band, The Soul Vendors, were producing rhythms like that that still define Jamaican music over 50 years later. Classic studio and version side of Bob Andy's My Time followed the vocal. Bob Andy Selleck began with Unchained, another Studio One pearl of lyrical integrity, not to mention rhythmatic longevity. Version followed directly, Always Dubbing, track taken from the Jux Volume 2 Studio One Instrumentals LP, credited to the Studio One band, also on Coxon. I've Got to Go Back Home, Bob Andy from his Songbook LP on Studio One followed that, and truly, Mr. Andy is a musical force to be reckoned with, still performing and going strong with reality lyrics to this day. Veteran humble Rastaman in the business, proof once again with another more recent versioning of his Fire Burning that he originally released back in 1974. Check it.

Yo, you don't know. Yo, this is sweet, sweet Coco Tree passing through Germany. I'm a watcher. A dad discipline. That's what I'm talking about. A Radio X. Rhythm culture. Yeah, it's dad discipline. And a sweet, sweet Coco Tree. This is a watcher.

slow down dub and the vocal talking about the dangers of living in curfew situations. It ain't no joke, that's for sure. These are tunes he recorded for Sonia Pottinger in 1977, when the political violence caused plenty of innocent blood to flow on the island of Jamaica. Burning Drums by Dadawa went before the version to Fire Burning 7-inch on the XYZ label. Coming to the end of another Rhythm Culture on Radio X with me, Daddy Discipline. Hope you've enjoyed the ride, and don't forget to tune in next first Wednesday in the month for more Jamaican Roots Pearls. Leaving you with a couple more upful treasure aisle pieces, Sunday Gravy by Neville Hines, then Sunday Dinner Dubwise, another track taken from that Pecking Serial Killer extended EP. Walk good, people, with love in your heart and a spring in your musical step. Come down, Neville Hines.

teachers, even in high school, you know, I found a math teacher who could teach me harmony. So I hungered for it. 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

0: 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And now, enjoy.
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1: Are you up for it?

I never stopped along the way during that first walk from the hill to the cemetery. Around me unfolded an idyll of undulations, opening out to the eye in summer as golden baked, and to the ear as alive with insects and birds. There are rows of hawthorn and gorse, creating maze-like sections, scoring the strata of bones and memories. I walk with my head down, scanning the rocks that pave the unsealed back road between the two necropoli. They gleam bone white in the scorching Dalmatian sun. Every now and then I pick one up. Where did this come from? What has it heard? Does it feel like former toxinous rocks to have the company of diasporic rocks? Mass relocation, admixture and recombination of the Earth's mineral artifacts goes on. Hardly inert, immutable or unthreatening. Mythic nomads are everywhere.

the figure as crackles and pops in the dry air. I hear them clearly in the recordings. Now, among other sounds I may have blocked out at the time. The clinks and shuffles of equipment, birdsong, traffic, cattle and shepherds, heavy industry, and off in the distance, the calls of the muezzin echo through the valley.

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It feels like these shots. 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

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They sound like sonar scrolls in some space of unknown scale. It could be microscopic or vast.

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The sun's oblique rays warm slivers of the musty air. Restless movement of a crowded world.

Or are they like the frantic sounds of shortened breath, a stifled expiration of the items on display, fogging up their vitrines, spiritually degassing, slowly, usually unheard, never silent.

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M, A, and W walk off into the brush, toward the border, and toward nightfall.

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1: 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On the mic, Miss Gunst, who cordially invites you to follow her into the twilight zones of sono-optical enfrements and erratic perceptions, imaginary theories, and pataphysical practices. Today with an invitation to play. Follow us on the playground and enjoy. It's 1 and 1 and 6, which means 8, which is an even number. Choose a sword from the red box. Game number 12. Drop sculpture. This game has two bases, placed at opposite ends of the room. One team of artists is in the field, the other up at base. The team up at base takes the sculpture, drops it, and hits it with her feet. The artist, who is at bat, then runs from the first base to the second base and back. Meanwhile, the team in the outfield grabs the sculpture and then makes three passes before they attempt to hit the runner with the sculpture. They cannot run with the sculpture, and if the sculpture is dropped during a pass, they have to start the three passes all over again. Each time an artist successfully runs to the second base and back again, the team receives a point. If they are hit, the team receives an out. At three outs, the team switch places, much as in other art games. Another time, un coup de dé. It's 4 and 3 and 5, which means 12, which is an even number.

Number. Please take a sword from the red box. Game number 42, Hall of Fame. Art students form their chairs into a circle. Each student then selects a name for themselves. These names must be chosen from the art market charts or from the Valhalla of art history. In other words, the name of a so-called famous artist has to be chosen. Now one student has to sit in the middle of the circle and is given a torch. Then one student from the circle calls out his or her famous game name and another person's game name. That student must call out his or her own game name and again someone else's game name and so forth. Meanwhile, the student with the torch is trying to hit the student who has just been called with a flashlight before they can call someone else's name. This one is out of the student's circle and leave for his or her post-academy career.

There are no callbacks. Another time on Coup de Dé. It's 2 and 1 and 1, which means 4, which is an even number. Please choose a sword from the red box. Game number 68, Grand. An object representing a grand is placed in the middle of the field, and all of the art students are divided into 2 teams. Each team member is given a number which matches 1 team member on the opposing team. A referee calls out a number or multiple numbers, and these numbers run into the middle and attempt to get the grand. And these numbers run into the middle and attempt to get the object that is the grand and run back with it to their side. If they successfully get back, they receive the grand. If they don't make it, they may get 2 other chances. After these, they are out. You can add various restraints when they come to get the grand to spice up the game, such as crawling on all fours. Crab walking. Or hopping on 1 foot. Enjoy.

Another time on Coup de Dé. It's 6 and 4 and 5, which is 15, which is an odd number. Thus, please take a sword from the black box. Game number 71, big players. Art students take seat in the circle. A number smaller than 10 is chosen, let's say 7. One artist says 1, the next 2, and so on around the circle. When a participant gets to 6 and the number is chosen as 7, the next artist has to drop the name of one of the big players in the art market, then call and counting continues. This must be done each time a number is reached which contains the chosen number or is a multiple of the chosen number. If an artist misses saying one of these big names or simply is too slow, he or she is out. Another time on Coup de Dé. This is 5 and 1 and 4, which makes 10, which is an even number. Thus, please take a sword from the red box. Game number 6, Buzz. Artists are divided into 2 teams. Each team has a paper bag placed in front of them. They have to choose a catchword to be written on the bag that is related to one of the hot topics in current art buzz, like, let's say, modernity, relational, post-conceptual, or whatever. Alternatively, the teams can also simply use the words concept and style. The first player on each team comes forward and, while standing on one leg, picks up the bag with her mouth. Once they have picked up the bag, they drop it, and the leader cuts a portion off the bag. The next teammate comes up and attempts to pick up the bag. Whenever someone drops the bag, he or she is out. The team that has the shortest bag and last team member standing wins the gallery group show. Thank you.
Another time on Coup de Dé. It's 6 and 5 and 3, which is 14, which is an even number. Thus, please choose a sort from the red box. Game number 120, Colors. This game can be played when visiting art fairs, galleries, or museums with a group of art students. One art student is given the privilege of thinking of some object in the room, of which he or she discloses the color to the rest of the students. For example, if he or she sees a red Don Judd sculpture, he or she says, "I see red." Thereupon, the other art students endeavor to guess what red object in the room is thought of. The one succeeding next selects the object to be guessed. The overall task is to spend the whole time at the art fair, gallery or museum with a game. Another time on Coup de Dé. This is 4 and 3 and 2, which makes 9, which is an odd number. Thus, please take a sword from the black box. Game number 33, Destroy. A sculpture on object is placed in the middle of the circle of artists, among them the one who created the object. This artist has to defend the sculpture. A number of balls is given to those artists in the circle. They can kick the ball at the artwork in the center. The artist defending his or her work can use both hands and feet to defend it. If the object is hit and destroyed, the artist who successfully placed the stroke wins.

he or she can leave the circle and set out for his or her career. The creator of the destroyed object can either join the circle or leave for an alternative profession.

0: sbagliato, si potrebbe mai rompere la
1: Another time, I'll coup de dé. This is 4, I'm 5, and 3, which is 12, which is an even number. Thus, please take a sword from the red box. Game number 28, hot shit. Form circle out of chairs. Each artist sits in a chair. Begin playing music. An item called the hot shit is passed around. When the music is turned off, the artist holding the hot shit object gets a letter from the words hot shit. If one artist got all letters, he or she can leave the circle. So it continues till everyone but the last artist has left. This remaining one should choose an alternative profession.

Another time, en coup de dé. Okay, it's 5 and 4 and 1, which is 10, which is an even number. Thus, please choose a sort from the red box. Game number 204. Group show. Art students have to line up in a row. A certain buzzword or hot topic is chosen. Each art student in turn must name some art object which can be associated with the chosen buzzword. If he or she succeeds, the student goes to the foot of the row 2 times. The third time he or she succeeds, the student will take part in the next group show organized by the academy. However, if he or she fails, he or she has to go to the foot of the line as well. 3 times failure means to have to leave the game, and his or her work will not be part of the group show.

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0: klingelt auch ganz pünktlich das Telefon. 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
2: Hi, this is Christian from the Datsuns calling.
1: Great. So it's Christian. You're one of the guitar players from the Datsuns?
2: Yes. Yes. Great. Correct.
1: And actually having your first show tonight in Berlin. Is that right?
2: Yes. We played Hamburg last night, and this is the second show of the tour in Berlin. Then tomorrow, Frankfurt.
1: Exactly. Well, I've seen. I wanted to ask you: is it tomorrow the first time in Frankfurt? Because I've seen you've played Berlin pretty much every time you were on a Europe tour. You've played Hamburg a few times, Cologne, but I haven't seen any Frankfurt shows on your.
2: We have played Frankfurt, but not for many years. Probably about 16 years ago. So it's been quite some time.
1: Yeah, I only checked the last 10 years, so I couldn't find any shows.
2: Yeah, a long time.
1: Okay, so great to have you back here. And so you actually started out from New Zealand, but you moved to London a while ago, so you're mainly based in Europe now, or you're still going back and forth between New Zealand and...
2: We moved to England kind of like around 2004, and we were based there for a few years because we used to spend so much time in Europe. But then we all kind of... made it really difficult for ourselves by moving to different parts of the world. Phil moved to New Zealand, Dolph moved to Sweden, I moved to Japan for a while, and now I've moved back to England. So we all live in different countries all over the world.
1: That's why it takes you sometimes a little bit longer to come up with another record?
2: Exactly. It's very difficult to practice and record when you're in the furthest points of the globe from each other.
1: Yeah, because you had, like, I think the one album was 2016, the next one was then 2021. I played just Brain to Brain from the album Eye to Eye. And I read that you're actually coming up with a new album this year and the single coming up pretty soon. So it took another 5 years to get the next album together.
2: Yeah, it did, but it's coming out. We've got it mastered just a couple of days ago. I think the single Moonstruck Man is coming out on the 17th of July, and then the album's coming out a little bit later this year, also called Moonstruck Man, and we're excited to finally have finished another record and get it out, which means we can come play shows again, which is the most exciting part of us. So it's this year is going to be busy for us, which is fantastic.
1: Yeah, I was hoping that you had already, like, maybe the single as a surprise with you for the shows at this during this tour, but I guess it's not ready yet.
2: Well, yes, we were hoping that too, but unfortunately, getting a record pressed on vinyl takes a long time these days. There's a real backlog to get it done, so it ended up getting pushed back further than we hoped to get it out, mainly just because of the vinyl delay.
1: Yeah, I know Record Store Day is one of the... It started out as a great idea, but now it's been like they've been blocking all the... machines for every year for half the year because they come up with 200 half of them unnecessary things, but hey, that's life. But I saw you actually had from your last album you also had cassettes.
2: We did, and we're hoping to have cassettes again this time. I mean, when I was a kid, all I had was cassettes and vinyl records, so it's kind of nice to still be able to get those on your own album in this day and age.
1: Yeah, actually becoming more and more popular. A bunch of bands, local bands, also releasing tapes again. And there's a little hype with the tapes the last few years. Like, similar to 20 years ago, it started with vinyl, and now more and more bands getting into tapes again.
2: Okay. The tapes are cool, although I remember when I used to play them in the car all the time, sometimes the cassette player in the car would jam and it would ruin my tape. So you've got to watch out for that. But I guess nobody has tape players in their cars anymore.
1: I don't think that... Well, maybe if you get an old-timer or something, you might still have an old...
2: Yeah.
1: But I saw... actually, your tour is quite wild. It's... Because you're going like back and forth, like from Frankfurt you go to Netherlands, then to France, then to the UK, back to Netherlands, then to Belgium, then back to Germany. then back to Belgium, mm-hmm. then back to Netherlands, then in France, at least you have a few shows in between. There's one Spain show. So I thought you guys lived here, so you know the distances and so on. Because I know that happens sometimes when American or Australian bands come for the first time to Europe, figuring it's only a few hundred miles, it doesn't take too long. And then are surprised that it takes longer than expected.
2: No, well, you can. We're quite aware of how long and bad the drives are, but that's not our choice. You can talk to our booking agent about that. We're not too happy about it ourselves, but it's just what we got to do to get to the places to play the shows that we enjoy playing.
1: So you actually are going old school with bus most of the places?
2: Oh, this time it's a van. The buses are just getting too crazy expensive to rent anymore. It's like, since COVID, all the price of like tour buses and nightliners got very expensive. So it's just better to go in a van so that we can actually make some money on a tour. But that also means the drives are much harder and much longer for us.
1: I just want to say the van is even worse. So you're all cramped in there. So that's when you...
2: Mm-hmm.
1: Well, luckily, most of the time you haven't seen each other for a while since you're so far apart. So now you get to get really close again for this tour.
2: Yes, yes, definitely. Get to know each other much better.
1: Exactly. So, and then after the tour, it's mainly all of July, and then everybody's going back to the country, or you're going to have already plans for the another release tour afterwards?
2: We're kind of trying to put together some more shows later in the year at the moment, but we're not sure what's going on with that yet. It's very much in the planning stage, and so we're kind of planning for later in the year and then some shows for next year as well. But it's kind of too early to say when and where they will be yet, because things tend to change a lot with us. So if I told you some dates now, 2 weeks from now, they'd probably be completely different, and I'd be very wrong.
1: Yeah. But it's just funny, I just saw the today, I just checked because I remembered I had an interview with another band from New Zealand, and I looked for it for a while, and it was almost 2 years ago. It was on the 11th of July, 2024. Have you heard of the band Dick Move?
2: No, I haven't. I haven't lived in New Zealand for like nearly 25 years, so I'm not really familiar with all the bands now.
1: Yeah, it was a socialist punk band, like a real young band.
2: Okay.
1: And they had some interesting stories that if you're in New Zealand, because they were a really young punk band, that the government actually supported cultural exchange and helped some of the young bands out. But since you haven't been there that much, probably you won't be able to get that kind of support.
2: No. No, sadly not.
1: So, I have the other song I'm going to play is Dehumanize. There was were the two singles from the album Eye to Eye. Couldn't find much more recent. One thing I wanted to ask also for the tour, you have pretty much different opening acts every day, like just local bands playing, or you have like a supporting band that's going to be with you for some of the shows?
2: Sometimes we have a band that we bring with us to do a lot of the shows, but this time it's just, as you said, different local bands every night that we don't know.
1: So it's going to be a surprise for you every day who's going to show
2: exactly.
1: up?
2: Exactly.
1: Oh, it's partially fun as well.
2: Yes, you never know what you're going to get.
1: Exactly. So, well, I hope to see you guys tomorrow. I try to come to the show tomorrow and... Anything else you want to add? The new album, it's going to be like 10, 12 songs. It's going to be sound-wise different from the last albums. You experiment a little bit, or it's same old, or what can people expect from the new album?
2: It's going to be 11 songs. It's called Moonstruck Man. So the first single coming from it later this month is the title track from the record. We literally just finished it. It's hard to say when you're in the band whether it's completely different or the same as the record before because you're too close to the music. But I feel like it's a natural evolution from the last record. It feels like every time we make a record, we take a natural step in the next direction for us.
1: That's cool. One thing I want to say, I found on your webpage that you had your own phaser guitar effect pedal done by Magnetic Effects that sold out. You going to plan anything like that in the future, maybe for the next album again, like some gimmick or some special thing that's coming out with the album, or it's going to be around for the next tour?
2: Not for this album, but maybe we'll do something for the next album. We're hoping to make another one that's going to come out much quicker than the last one. So we kind of didn't have time to do something cool like that on this record, but we're definitely open to the idea of doing like another signature guitar effect or something next time, because that's always something fun for us to do.
1: Yeah, and so the magnetic effects, it's a company some of the guys know, or how did that happen?
2: Yeah, I know them because it was a company that I used to run myself. So that's how that came to be.
1: Okay. But you're not involved with them anymore, or you're still involved with the company?
2: No, I don't do that anymore because I moved to Japan for a few years. So because of the move to Japan, I had to close down the company, and I've only just moved back to England from Japan, so I haven't been able to change anything or open it back up.
1: Okay. How did you end up in Japan, and where do you live there? I've been to Japan last year for the first time in my life and was quite amazed.
2: Yeah, it's a great country. I ended up getting transferred. Well, my partner got transferred there for work, and so I went with her, and we were living in Tokyo for a few years, and we had a fabulous time. It's a really great country. People were really nice to us. It's very different culturally from anywhere else I lived, so it was a really nice different experience, and I really enjoyed living there. I really loved the place. I mean, I've gone there a few times before for tours with the band, but living there was a much different experience, and I loved it.
1: Were you able to play in some of those small clubs? I know a friend of mine, he goes all the time to Japan, and he always loves those small places that are somewhere in the cellars, ground where they can, like, really small place with about 20 people and where people just play crazy music. Have you ever been to one of the places and jammed there or played there?
2: No, I haven't been to one of those, but I have been to quite a few on what they call listening bars, where you go to like a bar and it's really small and they have an amazing record collection on vinyl. So you can go in and buy a drink and then you can choose a record to play and a bartender will put it on. And they've always got like really fabulous music and a really amazing sound system. So you can just sit there and drink some whiskey or whatever and listen to some old cool soul music or old rock and roll, whatever you're into. And it's like in some tiny sort of little room that only holds about five people. And that's kind of really cool. It's like your own personal listening room.
1: Yeah, I heard about those, and I've never managed to go. We were on a pretty tight schedule, so it was one of those organized things where, for the first time, it was probably better to do it that way. But just wanted to ask one more thing. I just lost track now myself with all the Japan talk. I wanted to ask you, are you going to bring some vinyl or some of the singles? Some of them are sold out already, but you're going to bring some vinyl and tapes with you for the show tomorrow?
2: We have, in the merchandise, we have some T-shirts, and we have the last couple of records on vinyl and some assorted singles as well available. We always have some vinyl with us. For sure.
1: Great, because it's been so popular. It's like where I buy most of my vinyl is actually at shows. Talk to the bands afterwards and get the vinyl. And a lot of times you get the stuff you can't get in a regular store anymore.
2: Yes, and the singles we still have, you can't get them in stores anymore. So we've got those. And I think we've got a cassette as well. So for lovers of vinyl and cassette, we've got you covered.
1: Great. So look forward tomorrow. You have the opening act, the Cognitively Theirs.
2: Okay.
1: Never heard of them either, so it's going to be interesting for you guys as well. You're going to start playing today at 8:30 in Berlin, probably?
2: I think so. I'm not sure, but that sounds about right.
1: So you did the sound check and everything already, so you're ready to go?
2: Yep. We are prepared. We're ready to do it. We're looking forward to it.
1: Okay, so have a great time tonight in Berlin, and hope your drive is tomorrow pretty relaxed, that you can have a good start here in Frankfurt, and look forward to see you tomorrow night then at the Bett in Frankfurt.
2: Thank you very much. Looking forward to it myself. Thank you.
1: Take care. Talk to you soon.
2: Okay, bye.
1: Bye. So, das war das Interview mit dem Christian, dem Gitarristen von The Datsuns. Die spielen, wie gesagt, morgen Abend im Bett für 20 Euro Eintritt. Support the Cognitively There. Und das neue Album, werden Sie vielleicht den einen oder anderen Song schon spielen, von Moonstruck Man. Jetzt hören wir nochmal die zweite Single an von 21, die Humanize. Und dann haben wir noch ein paar Tipps fürs Wochenende.

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beautiful, isn't it? The Skipper at Home, title of the album, Henry Franklin. And you're listening to Soft Spirit to open up this week's Soul Searching show. In the midsummer heat. All over the place. 2 hours of, let's call it midsummer edition. Up and downs and turnarounds. Holding the pace. Then go up and down again. And very special tune by Dollar Brand, Abdullah Ibrahim. It's Soul Searching, it's Michael Rutten, it's Radio X. Welcome along.

Well, that wasn't meant to be, but I made a little mistake. So I played you the whole side of Andreas Vollenweider, album from 83, or is it 82? It's called Behind the Gardens, Behind the Wall, Under the Tree. Balearic at its best. Opened up with Henry Franklin, then a little bit of Mr. Fingers, Waves Against the Shore. Love that album. And Vollenweider, yes. This is something I played you last year already. And it's going to be on the next Future Sound of Jazz edition 16. It's by the Bijan Bias. And it's called Amorpha. You've tuned into Radio X Soul Searching with me, Mike Ritt. Thursday evening.

Yeah. I must admit, sometimes I listen to full versions of tracks. First time when broadcasting this show, like this one. You guessed it. Something about Farrah Sanders. A message to Farrah, original Emanuele Sisi out of Italy. And you just heard the 15-16 minutes version by Joaquin Closel out of New York. So let's listen to some vocals. The sun is going down slowly here.

light in the darkness. I met him of the night with arms full of love light. Carry one, said he, carry one into the vast night. All right, I said.

can't remember when I played that last time here on the radio. Not your usual radio stuff, I guess. Had to be done. Abdullah Ibrahim, Dollar Brand, Underground in Africa is the album, tune called Kalahari. He passed away at the age of 91 on June 15th this week. RIP. Love that.

Yeah, I like that. George Davis, I think he's out of Frankfurt. Tune called Marimba Disco. Before that, Yaka Dibongo, DJ Oil, forthcoming on Future Sound of Jazz 16 as well. Really like that track. And I love this one. We'll play that tomorrow, Friday. Summer solstice special out there. But now I'm lazy. DJ set by myself, starting 7, then into the sundown. And there's gonna be a live electronic performance by Matthias Vogt as well, including visuals. That's Friday 19th, 35 degrees. Hopefully no thunder and lightning. And then into the night. Lazy, but now I'm. And there's another date there. Secret Rendezvous 2026 with Chopper Reeds, hosted by myself. Fat Freddy Strop, DJ. That's on the 25th, Thursday. This is Ron Trent. Played you the suite recently. Now let's go for the main mix. Electric Jungle. 15 minutes to go. Soul Searching Radio X.

So almost done this week's soul searching. Hope you've liked it. Music for the heat. Midsummer edition. Somehow. 120, as always. So I'm come dancing, lazy but now I'm 19th Friday, 7 p.m. Matthias Folk Live and myself DJ sets, and 25th lazy but now I'm as well. Chopper Reeds, Fat Freddy Strop, DJ. Three Good Rendezvous 2026. Until then, take care. Drink some water. Bye bye. Soul Searching. Mike Ray.

So listen to the beat and take a ride. Take a ride. Take a ride. Take a ride. So listen to the beat and take a ride. Take a ride. Take a ride. So listen to the beat and take a ride. Take a ride. Take a ride. So listen to the beat and take a ride. Take a ride. Take a ride.